0: baby, my lady. How are you today?
1: How are things with your mood control? Weird behavior popping up again?
2: Oh, Kevin. I hated that you know me so well. Makes me want to vomit.
1: Well, in that case, shall we perhaps entertain you with a little music?
2: Nevertheless, you always know how to push my button. I can see you think I'm a bold gentleman such as yourself.